0: 169 West Charles, you copy Charles Tom, 03209.
1: That's 10-4.
0: 10-4, Charlie, about that Charles Tom.

0: 60 dispatch 10-7.
1: Pushing in his 10-5 from QRP George. There was a grade 4 focus, I-35 at the 71 about 20 minutes ago, 35-71, 20 minutes ago, caused two separate 1047s. The 28 is 6572 Adam Mary Charles, is located stop and hold for QRP George, 1904.

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1: Wichita 300.
0: And back to Nate.
1: Super 1910.

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1: What's that, 326?
0: 1024.
1: Yeah, 41914.

0: 161, what's Shell 44?
1: 161,
0: 44. U-281 into 1, Minnesota, King Zebra Mary, 206.
1: -1, 1, Minnesota 28, -28, -2018, Silverado and Mary expiring 9, 2026, 1922.

0: Wall 56, 1024.
1: Wall 56.
0: That was 5, 24.
1: 10-4, 19-24.
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0: 169 Wichita 44. U-54 at 151 westbound, Iowa. Call Yang Yang, 124, it's on a Silver Super.
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0: 281 South Edge, Great Bend, with Kansas 9045 Adam King Union. It's on a black Honda four door.
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0: 1024.
1: 1924.

Dispatch 283. Dispatch 283.

0: Good.
1: Got a baby locked in a car, 5452 West Second. Have a baby launched in a car. Car is not running. Baby is conscious and breathing at this time, sensing a wrecker at least 20 minutes away. Dispatch 283, Prince 41 is approximately 20 minutes out. We're going to call Marshalls and see if he's closer.
0: So where should we route?
1: Then we're also calling Boxburgers for an ETA.

0: 23, this is Hutch.
1: 23.
0: How long has the kid been inside the vehicle?
1: She advised this just occurred. Larry Marshall, being route from Subway, driving at a high rate of speed, we're also going to call box first.
0: Dispatch, tell Marshall does not need to 39. I have an unlocked kit.
1: 10-4.

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0: K4136 East, truck and trailer, Florida. Lincoln Charles 023 John.
1: 524-1044, K4136 East, Florida, 28. Negative on a 2005 Lincoln Mary Tom, Global Logistics, expiration 6-2027, 1941.

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1: 340-372.
0: Animal Medical Center 622 McKinley. Have an audible burglar alarm showing southwest door. Both units handling 3. 283.
2: Go ahead and recontact Marshall and tell him to step it up. I do not have an unlocked kit.
0: 10-4.

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1: 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Alarm company called back, advise it was code 4.

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1: 10-4.
2: Shell 44. 245. 281 and 8th Street, we've been unknown 28, it's a CMV.
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1: 10-4.

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0: 1605 Riviera Drive, 1605 Riviera Drive, have a 911 accidental, spoke with versus Scott. Likewise, is this an accident, no distress?
1: Careful.

0: 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This fashion should be tonight.
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0: 372 traffic, 332. You still got your directional lights on the back?
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2: Seven three,
0: go ahead.
2: I'm 10773 noise. Did they advise which neighbor?
0: It's negative. They just advised it was loud enough to hear inside their residence.
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Wichita 2022. Ten four. There's a service render, U-54 at the 201 eastbound. A gray Ford F-150 out of gas. They're on the right shoulder. There are two adults and two canines in the vehicle. We advise Goddard PD to see if they could be en route, and they have not gotten back to us. It was about 20 minutes ago. The RP did call back wondering if someone was going to be sent. Can I show you en route? Time for 1959.

Wichita 2022. Yukon 1022, they're going to Goddard to get gas and they're en route back to the vehicle. Time for 2006.

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0: Sure.
2: 3-8 to dispatch, have you confirmed 29?
0: I'm looking right now, excuse me. Can you switch to 2, please?
3: Primitive amount of station 2, respond 5926 Eisenhower, apartment 61, 5926 Eisenhower, apartment 61, have a 68-year-old female requesting EMS for high blood pressure.
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3: 1252 affirmative.

0: 371 dispatch. If you can assign the next 52 fax. 52, 1015 time as well as the warrant. The CJ. Show me 10-8. Then around CJ. One adult male. Beginning mileage when ready. Correction. One adult female.
1: Thanks.
0: 353.3.
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1: What?
0: 353.5.
1: Yeah, our radio is
2: 328. 328.
1: We have a 911. Was a 911 hang up. My 1080 has called back for mapping. It's showing 3820 2nd Street. They're advising they're in Radium, stuck in a vehicle, in the water, they're going down. Although prior mapping, it's showing 3820 2nd Street.
2: Dispatch. According to that location, that should be the county. You might send them to check the area.
1: Temper. Temper. Dispatch 328, weather mapping showing city limits.
2: 320, dispatch, heat tonight.
1: Per mapping is showing it's right inside the city limits, just north of 2nd.
2: Beautiful.

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0: 10-4, 20-57.

0: Dispatch 328, this might be on Dyke Road, might be an injury accident, vehicle fully submerged in the water. Trying to acquire a location.
1: This is 328 dispatch. What was that breeze traffic?
0: 73 is in route. Check the area on Dyke Road.
1: 10-4. I'm around as well.
0: 10-4.
2: 328.
1: Go ahead.
3: 10-7 dispatch.
2: Might also check around the sports complex. They got a couple phones out there. They got water in them.
1: 10-4, break 328, traffic 73 on Mile 1.
4: Go ahead, 328.

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1: I'm gonna go out closer to the hospital towards the ball field area. 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
2: 11-7.
3: 10-4, I'll go check that and then the Big Ben and around that area.
0: We'll be in route to Hudson Hospital.
2: Affirmative.
1: 10-4, I was also thinking about Suki Lake. Not sure.
3: 10-4.
2: 7773.
4: 7773.
1: 318
2: dispatch.
1: 7773. 318.
4: Go ahead.
1: Dog's
4: been located. You can show me
1: 1024.
3: Break 318,
1: 328. 1-1.
3: I'll check Big Ben
1: if you check the river. 328, traffic 318. If you could head over to the dike and start working your way west, I'm going to go to the ball fields, check the area, and assist 73 if he finds it.
2: Dispatch responding units, I believe they're going to be in the area of 4300 Dike Road.
4: Beautiful.
2: Advisor in a white truck.
4: 371 dispatch, I'll leave. 1024.
5: 10-4, all three units, my 1080 advice is going to be a white truck. They're advising they're in a white truck.
1: 7-7 dispatch, you confirm it was on Dike Road. 10-4.
3: 371 traffic, 328 on 1. Where do you want me?
1: You can say 10-8 for now, please.
3: 10-4.
1: Seven,
3: 7-7-7-3.
1: Good. Yeah, I'm right here. I'll go check that grid.
3: 10-4. I'm not too far off either.

0: 673, I'm in the area. Are you able to make any more contact?
1: I'm still 1025.
0: 10-4. I'm going to... 7-7, where do you want me to go?
2: I didn't see anything in Big Ben or Stone on my way down. Be careful coming over the dike if you come down here. There's a massive water hole around the other side.
0: Okay, I'm right here. I'm going to come up behind you.
2: 10-4. Dispatch, should they advise if they were at the very end of it or if they were in the middle?

0: This is 77 for mapping. They appear to be halfway between Washington entrance and the West 56. I'll see if I can send a picture to your 21.
1: 7377, I believe they're going to be at the end based on what they're calculating.
2: Yeah, that's what I'm thinking. Definitely. I'll probably be faster than trying to drive down here.
3: Yeah, 10-4, that road's pretty nasty.
4: Traffic other units. If the road's pretty bad and you see the vehicle, let me know. We can get an ATV. So that's somebody standing by at the station.
3: Do you have a key to the double gates at the compost?
1: 1252, dispatch. 371 traffic, 328, you want me to stand by at the station?
0: 1252.
4: That's negative.
1: 1252 would be a net to KUER with one patient on board. 10-4.
0: Affirmative.
5: 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I believe somebody was asking.
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5: 10-4.
6: 3-8 to dispatch, I'm en route to the compost area.
5: 10-4.

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0: Have criminal damage, 1423 12th, 1423 12th Street, heard last night. RP advised that female was on scene, pushed in her window AC. She just noticed that she broke her window as well.
1: 10-4.

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0: 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I put down the barricades on the top dike roads. 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
1: Okay, 10-4, I'm responding from about the 4,000 block of McKinley here. Or a second, that is 3,800 block a second. I get turnaround.
0: Sample.

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7344. Mile marker 138, K156, stand by for 28. Twenty-eight is gonna be Indiana 3962158. It's got a Paul Tom Robert on the left side of those numbers.

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1: 71.
0: Dispatch 71, 283, 245. Have a driving complaint eastbound from the 117 on West K4. It's going to be a brown pickup, unknown 28. Was driving at a high rate of speed, tailgating the RP through Rush County. We're still 1025 gathering further.
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3: 245, I'm probably going to be out of position.
0: Ten four.

0: especially 71, 283 vehicles now eastbound, still on K4 from the 281 junction.
1: Seven one. 10-4, 283.
0: Information only, we're no longer 1025. The RP no longer has a visual on the vehicle.
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1: 23.
0: It's going to be a brown Ford. Looks like F-250 heading south on Main Street now.
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1: 283.
0: I didn't serve any traffic infractions. He's south on 281.
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1: Go ahead and transfer.

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0: 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Do you have traffic?
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1: name? 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
0: 1024.
1: Yeah, 2253. 3071 dispatch. 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
2: Trevor.

0: 169, Wichita, 44. U-281 at the 85 northbound. It's going to be a Virginia trailer tag, 314-207.
1: 169-44, 281-85 northbound.

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0: I had a 27 CT. I'm not able to return on it for some reason.
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0: 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Corrective lenses, endorsement tank vehicle, be negative 29.
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0: 169, Wichita 44.
1: 169,
0: 44. U-281 at the 81, southbound Kansas, 114, Z-Red, I'm Charles Victor.
1: 169, 44, 281, 81, southbound. Ford Broncos, 4th, 7, and 26, King of Pratt, 23, 27.

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0: Line 24, what you doing?
1: Where's the line 24?
0: Yeah, this vehicle ran out of gas. I'm going to be 1014 with the driver on the cab to get gas agreement.
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1: 71.
2: 73.
3: 77.
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Albert Fire, please respond to 3822 Avenue U, 3822 Avenue U. We're needing a lift assist. Wife fell out of bed. Husband is unable to move her by himself. Please respond to 3822 Avenue U for a lift assist.

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1: 10-4, start 318 and I'll be around.
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0: 1600 block of 11th, 1600 block of 11th, a large party, two males fighting. Please be now.
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0: That would be 44 with Kansas. Adam Henry, Union 370. Stand by for final stop.
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1: 7773. 82, 91, 93. 93. 516, 156, 283. 516. 256, 283. 216. 286. 283.
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3: 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Altercation with a Mexican male with pink shorts left. Unknown direction of travel. It's going to be just a verbal altercation. 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
0: 44, case of 2800, correction, 7707, attaboy Henry, stop's going to be at 24th and 281.
1: Seven seven zero seven, attaboy Henry, signal 3.

Wichita State 1013, the National Weather Service in Wichita is usually based under a thunderstorm watch until 5 a.m. Repeating, it's under a thunderstorm watch until 5 a.m., including the following counties in south central Kansas: Butler, Kingman, Cowley, Sedgwick, Harper, and Sumner. Repeating, it's under a thunderstorm watch until 0500. 108.

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0: 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Code 4, 254.

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Wichita State 1013, the National Weather Service of Wichita has issued a severe thunderstorm warning for northern Cowley and east central Sumner County until 4:30 a.m. at 3:36. The storm is located near Udall, moving east at 30 mile an hour. Hazards are 60 mile an hour, one gust quarter size hail, including at 3:37.

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0: 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Handle on 3.

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1: 157.
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0: 1922 to dispatch. Will be on standby on Main Street, East 2nd Street in Hoisington for a flag retirement.
1: Affirmative.
0: 1922 dispatch, could you also advise the current or the wind speeds for today?
1: I'm guessing anywhere from 23 to 30 miles per hour.
0: Ten four, thank you.

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0: 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It's going to be a domestic.
1: Then informing you, code 4 for now.
0: That's 10-4. I'm outside speaking to Kino Half.
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0: Really, it's code 4. I'm trying to make contact with the male half inside the residence. He must have left out the back door. Female half stated it was verbal only.

Great Bend EMS Station 2, respond, River Bend Assisted Living, 3820 Broadway. Again, River Bend Assisted Living, 3820 Broadway. Going to be responding on an 86-year-old male who fell. He did hit his face. There is a tear as well. Timeout, 823 hours, and on fire 1.

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0: 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I have a cat by 3731 23rd Street. 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
0: 1025, first of Katana, 4 Northeast 20 Road, request to speak to a deputy in reference to a civil matter, go for a transfer.
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0: Traffic hazard, West 56 Railroad, again, West 56 Railroad, RPM, a large piece of metal in the roadway.

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0: 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I have an 89-year-old female. Fell and hit her head. She is bleeding. Timeout, 1024.
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2: 372.
1: Reference that last call on Jackson on 1025 with the jail break request to speak to an officer. Go for a transfer. Plus, it is responding.
0: 1252, affirmative. 1252, additional information. If you'll public service communications for key information.

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0: 1922 dispatch. Yeah, just going to let you know that the Hoytson Legion is completed with their flag retirement ceremony. The flames are out. I'm just going to remain on scene while the embers cool down.
1: Affirmative.

0: 12 to do dispatch. 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
2: 1252, affirmative.

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0: 1047 hit the line at 10th and Grant. RP is advising a semi rolled back into her left. Was last seen eastbound on 10. She couldn't provide any description other than it was a semi.
1: Air Force Lobos.

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1: 340.
0: I got a report of 1047 at Walgreens. This is called in by OnStar. They haven't made contact with anyone. Looks like I believe she may have hit the building. Airbags may have deployed. They're not sure of injuries.
1: 10-4.

Groovin' EMS, respond Walgreens, 3920 10th Street, again, 3920 10th Street, possible 1048 vehicle versus buildings. Timeout 1138 hours, handle on fire 1.

0: 360 dispatch. Have we got any other calls on this?
1: That's negative.
0: Denver.
2: 1214 is responding.
3: 1214, affirmative.
4: 332 dispatch, 1023 Walgreens.
1: 10-4.
4: 332 dispatch, we're going to be on the northwest corner of the building.
1: Temple.

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1: Colton, affirmative.
0: Incoming units, the vehicle's on the west wall towards the north. That's from the...
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2: 1252. 150.
1: Everything's code 4 here. It's going to be the signal 3 we've been dealing with for the last couple weeks. She's back inside now. 1024.
0: 1252 dispatch.
2: 10-4. 1252, go ahead.
0: We're going to have one code green refusal.
2: 1252, affirmative.

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0: There's minor damage to the exterior of the building. The manager is contacting the corporate office to arrange engineers to look at it. We will not have to notify anybody with the city at this time.

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0: inmate at the detention center needs to speak to an officer. We'll reference civil with the roommate, 707 Stone.
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0: A11 Grant, apartment 315. RP's advising her neighbor is harassing her by stomping upstairs repeatedly. Been an ongoing issue.
1: 10-4.

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0: I have an RP 1025 on 21 from 612 Windmill Lane. Has an animal complaint. Says she witnessed some pit bulls running around. They bit somebody yesterday. Killed her cats. Is it code 4 to transfer?
1: 10-4.

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0: 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I'll be 1024.
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0: Will you make me a card for check subject? I'm en route to Main Street. Unknown location on Main. I got two reports of a black male walking down the middle of the road yelling on the phone, refusing to get out of the way for traffic. Appears to be intoxicated on that route.
1: 10-4.

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0: He's code 4. He made that great saying that on 1024.
1: 10-4.
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Timeout 1357.

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0: Have a criminal damage, $11,000. 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Fire's out. They're just wanting to report it.

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0: 10-4. 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
1: 52 is going to be 26-910, repeating 26-910.
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0: 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Is it go for a transfer?
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2: Three 40 dispatch. I'm being route to 811 Grant, apartment 222.
0: 6-7, I'm 1025 with an individual from Dryland towing out of Hayes in reference to blocking part of the roadway on railroad. Code 4 to transfer.
2: 10-4.
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0: 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They're advising a large RV parking behind Arby's. It's been there for some time, several days. They would like somebody to advise them that it's not a permanent residence.
1: Ten-4, this is somebody from Walmart calling.
0: That's 10-4.
1: Careful.

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0: Me and the 8,000 block of 21st Road in Cali County, Kansas 28, 751, date Adam Lincoln John on a red Mercedes.
1: Eight zero, Shea 1044, 8,000 block of 21st Street in Cali County with a red Mercedes. It's negative on red 2005 Mercedes-Benz C-Class, expiring date of 26, last meeting with M. Marriott of Derby at 1551.

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0: 42, 2-3.
1: 157, 2-3, 1554.
2: 1101 Kansas Avenue, apartment 102. 1101 Kansas Avenue, apartment 102. I have a 35-year-old male who's been vomiting since yesterday, has fever and chills. Timeout 1554.
0: 161, Wichita. 12 degrees, responding.
1: Wichita 161.
3: Wichita will be 10-8, 2-3.
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3: /1252 to +1254, where do you want us to come in at?
0: 62516, have a 1048, northeast 156, northeast 30 road. Again, northeast 156, northeast 30 road. It's going to be a vehicle versus semi rear end.
1: 62-10-4.
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0: Under to 1048, K156, and Northeast 30 Road, be milepost 131 on 156.
1: K156, 131, and route to 1048, 1600.
2: Ellenwood, EMS, Team 1, Team 2, spawned northeast, 156, northeast, 30 Road. Again, northeast, K156, northeast, 30 Road. Have a vehicle accident, semi versus vehicle. Vehicle rear-ended semi, possibly only one patient. Timeout, 1600 hours. Handle on event 15.
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1: Wichita 169, 1044.
2: U50 at the 186 westbound Kansas 797. It Adam Mary King. It's on a white Ford F-150.

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1: Watch 1169, Jason 44, U50 at the 186 westbound, Kansas 1028. Negative NCIC on a white 2015 Ford F-150, 11 of 26, last beginning with V Victor out of Gardner, 1603. Wichita 516.
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1: 524, 10-4. 516, do you need 524 to work your way?
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1: 10-4. 524, 516 is out on K-156. It's a 131 at Northeast 30 Road, reference 1048.
2: 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It is not at JUCO and 156. It's a half mile north of that.
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2: 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We're having some problems with the cot.
3: 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Dispatch 1251 en route to 1253's location.
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1: 1252, affirmative. 6-7, information only, contact Ben Miami with Marshall, he'll be en route.
2: Yeah. 340, your case numbers would be 26-911 and 912. 911, 912.
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0: 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I might need another set of hands to deal with this broken cot.
1: Affirmative. 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
0: That's negative. They're going to take 51 in transport, but I'll be stuck here with 53 possibly.
2: Wichita 158.
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0: 10-4, I'll keep messing with it until you get here.
4: 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Are you close to my location?
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0: U50 at the 190 westbound. 28th going to be unknown state, Edward Charles 0, Mary 76, it's on a gray Jeep.
2: 169J, 1044, U50 at the 190 westbound, gray Jeep, unknown state, is negative in CIC, 1614.
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0: That 28 is going to be at Colorado, I believe.
2: Call 10, you can disregard. I was able to fix the problem.
3: Call 10, affirmative.
1: 10-4, through Colorado, just confirming Edward Charles 0, Mary 7-6 is returning negative 9 miles. I'm going to try that 0 as an ocean.
0: 10-4.
1: 10-4, changing the 0 to an ocean. It's negative on a gray 2021 Jeep Compass. It's 1 of 27, last beginning with SAM out of Alamosa, Colorado.
0: 10-4, thanks.
1: 16-16.

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2: Eastbound 54 to 188, Kansas 7915, Adam John David, so White Tahoe.

0: 158-10-44, U-54 at the 188, eastbound with a white Chevy Tahoe.
1: Eleven forty-nine.
0: 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Kansas 1028 is negative on a white 2002 Chevy Suburban, showing an expiration 5/2026 last again with G. George out of Bel Air. That was 7915 Adam John David at 1618.
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0: 10-4.

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1: 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So you can go there, just do an evaluation on him. 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

0: 524, traffic 560. Well, I had traffic with 516. See if you had the driver's info. 524, go ahead. Yeah, could you get the 27 for the driver I'm going to go meet to dispatch so I can get the info? 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
0: Example.
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2: 1157. You can show us that Graven at ER.
3: 516, could I have time you're notified and tell me around?
2: 80, Sherry 1044, 4th and Main, Kansas 1028. 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Negative NCIC on a 2004 Cadillac DeVille, 10 of 26. Last beginning with S. Sam out of Winfield, 1639.
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2: 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Your on-scene time is at 16:04. 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
2: Five-24.
3: Okay, 524. Reference F-48. Was that Great Bend EMS to transport the driver or Ellenwood?
2: It's going to be Ellenwood EMS.
3: Demo.
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1: Wichita 158, 1044.
0: Fifty-four eastbound way to Kansas 180 Robert Frank Zebra. It's a silver Infiniti hatchback.
1: Wichita 1582 1044 U-54 at the 182 eastbound. Silver Infiniti, Kansas 28 negative. Gray 2019 Infiniti QX60, expires 8 of 26. Last beginning with M. Mary out of Cheney at 1643.

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2: 67. 722 Northwest 80 Avenue, Almonts. 722 Northwest 80 Avenue, Almonts. Dispatch 340. Had a 911 accidental dial. Spoke with first of Kathy. She advised she was trying to shut her phone off. No stress noted.
4: 340.
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1: 340, 5220 10th Street, 5220 10th Street, 911 hang up, address is per mounting, attempted callback, was unable to leave a message.
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1: 10-4.

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0: Eastbound 54 Lady 4 Main Trailer 562-9123.

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1: Voyage shot 158, JSN 24, E54, the 184 eastbound main tractor trailer that failed to yield. 20-inch return of negative on a 2005 CWCF, a chapter out of St. Leonard, Maryland, showing an expiration 2 of 2031 at 1653. 1253,

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1: 10-4. 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

0: 3 recording dispatch.
1: Wichita State listening units have a report of an erratic semi, K96 from the 267 westbound, K96 267 westbound, enclosed white trailer with a red freight liner pulling it with Key West Transportation on the door. RP advised that the vehicle is failing to maintain lane all over the roadway, goes onto the shoulder, and also alternates between going onto the shoulder and driving down the middle of the roadway. Vehicles do not want to be around the semi. RP has fallen way back. If located, make your own case.
0: 1656. Sure. 158 Wichita, 28 Pennsylvania.
2: 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And we're out to Cherry Lane.
0: Temple.
1: 158 Noah, Pennsylvania.
3: Adam Henry, 80283, abortion.
0: First, now Wichita, 44.
1: 369-1044. Wichita 369-1044.
4: U-5238, eastbound. Unknown state, it's a commercial vehicle. George David, 95125. Believe it's Wisconsin.
1: Wichita 369-1044, U-50 is a 238 eastbound, Wisconsin 1028. 369, Wisconsin's returning negative, not on file, running at present a portion. George David's 95125. I'll try some alternate ways at 1657. Break 158. Year 1028 through Pennsylvania, negative on a 2018 Freightliner. Express Line, Inc. out of Juliet. Expires 5 of 27.

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0: Being the 11,000 block of 141st Road, Kansas 28, 508, 1 Adam, George Adam, on a purple Ford Fusion.

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0: 6-2, SAF, 889, Southeast 50 Road, 889, Southeast 50 Road. RP advised an individual by the last of J. Hay took something from her vehicle. This occurred about 20 minutes ago. Unknown make or model. Shivazi's going to be in a truck.
1: Ten four.

0: 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Additional information. Chivas is going to be an older two-tone red and white pickup.
1: Wichita 154.
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3: Eastbound 54
1: to 180, Kansas
3: 035 to Adam Lincoln David. It's a black Malibu.
1: Good.
3: What's your 20? I'm on South 281, isn't that way?
0: 158, 10:44, U-54 to 180, eastbound Kansas 1028, it's returning.

0: 80, what's up?
1: 80.
0: 27 mobile. I wasn't able to get her to come back in date of birth. All I've got is 27.
1: Ten four, and I'm just confirming your tag. 5081 Adam George Adam.
0: I corrected in the call. I might have misspoken earlier. It's Adam George Adam.

0: 10-4, that's solid negative on a blue 2024 Toyota Venza. Rerunning is Adam, John Adam, which was, what was it in the call?
1: 6267, if you just want to float the area and see if you can locate the vehicle, I'll go make contact.
2: 10-4.
3: 10-4, I'm reading the card, it looks like he said he's pulled over on the highway. I'll see if I can find him.
0: 10-4, when I run Adam, John, Adam, it's a blue 2024 Toyota Venza. Is that correct, or does it need to be Adam, George, Adam?
3: 10-4.
2: Negative, the 28 I put in the call now. I've already filled all the information in. It says Ford Fusion. It's Adam, George, Adam.
0: Which law, 473, 1044?

473-J1044, 100 North, Oliver, northbound, black Nissan Sentra, Kansas 1028, returning, negative NCIC on a black 2016 Nissan Sentra, 4 of 27, last beginning with you, David, out of Wichita, 1717. Wichita 172, 1044.

Wichita 172, Shoot 1044, Pawnee under 135 with a blue Mazda, Kansas 28, return a negative NCIC on a blue 2001 Mazda 626, 9 of 26 miles, beginning with our Robert out of Wichita at 1717.

0: Moving to Southport 37. 437, 10-4, 10-3, 17-18, break 8-0. I've got that return to negative in CIC. Last beginning with D. David out of Winfield. C. Charles expiring 2 of 2031.
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0: 17-18.
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0: 169, Wichita 44.
1: Wichita 169, 1044.
0: E54 at 153 eastbound, California, 7 Frank Charles, Zebra 425, it's on a Ford Flux.
1: Wichita 169, Shaggy 1044, E54 at 153 eastbound with a Ford Flex through California. California's returning slow. We'll advise 1719. Break Wichita 437. You're 1027 on the driver. Valid. Last beginning with K King showing an expiration. 7 of 29. Honesty Charles out of Wichita. Subject is negative NCIC. $437.

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0: Kansas 1024, 112th at 141st. Kansas 1028. I'm on Block Ford Fusion, negative NCIC. 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
1: 115, Wichita 44.
0: Wichita 158, 1044.
1: Westbound 54 to 182, Wisconsin. Adamix Ribery, 2059. It's a White Hot Odyssey.
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0: Affirmative. Two units, 158, J1044, U54 to 182, westbound. Wisconsin 1028 on a White Honda, 1723. Break Wichita Metro unit, go ahead. 473-1723, Wichita 158, your 1028, return a negative NCIC, 2024 Honda Odyssey, white in color, 5 of 27, last beginning with you, boy, out of Racine, 1724.
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1: 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U54 with 153 is
3: bound. Kansas. Adam X-ray. X-ray 9, that's on a gray Subaru hatchback. 1025 with an RP requesting to speak to an officer or reference. The social security card being taken out of his vehicle by his ex. Go for the transfer.
1: 10-4.
0: 169, J1044, 54, 153, Kansas 28, 1724. 169, 28's negative on a gray 2015 Subaru Outback, 9 of 26, last beginning with our Robert out of Wichita, 1725, 369, go ahead.
1: 1024. 369, 1024, 1725. 437.
0: Ten four 1725.

0: Greasepoint, Wichita 44.
1: Wichita 369, 1044.
0: 250, 236 westbound. It's Kansas 3141, Adam Henry Charles. It's a tan Ford passenger car.
1: 369, Shea 1044, U50 is a 236 westbound, Kansas 1028 to turn in negative NCIC, 2006 Ford Fusion, copy 10, caller 6 of 26, Hanson, last again, Bay Henrietta Pratt, 1726. Four 37.

We're Southwest 37, Houston 44, Lincoln and Grove, Kansas 1028 on a black Ford F-150, negative NCIC, black 2009 Ford F-150, 6 of 26, last beginning with H. Henry out of McPherson, 1727. Ten four, Harry and Grove at 1727.

0: That 24 would show. I'll be 24 from the hospital if you leave me on the cab. I'm en route to the ribbon office for evidence.
1: Five sixteen.
0: I'm 1024 from KU Med. You can take me off the cab. I'm finished with it.
1: 516-1024.

0: 2027 at 235 at the 10.6 northbound, Kansas 1028, 1729, direction Washington 28. .2027/28 return a negative NCIC on a 2026 Chevy Trax, 2 of 27, EAN Holdings, 1729.
1: 158, what's your name?
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1: 1024.
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2: Great, being the EMS, station 1, respond. 219 Hubbard, 219 Hubbard. You're going to be responding on a 24-year-old male who fainted. He is now conscious and breathing. There was also alcohol involved. Timeout 1732 hours, handle on fire 1.
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6: Squad mounted. 219 hovered for a male that was feeling faint. 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
9: Pulling into the Winfield City Lake office parking lot. 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
1: 80, pulling into the Winfield City Lake Park office with a gray Jeep, Kansas 1028.
4: 372 dispatch, I'm 1024. I can be en route to that as well.
1: 8028 negative NCIC on a gray 2019 Jeep Wrangler. Last beginning with W. William out of Rose Hill. Expires 11 of 26 at 1734.
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1: Wichita 169, 1044.
0: U-54 at the 148 eastbound, Kansas, 4 Frank Union, Edward Nora, Tom 7, it's on a light show.
2: Winston, U.S., 208 E6, 208 E6, have a 26-year-old pregnant female diabetic, low blood sugar, down to 80 at this time. She is conscious, and only at 14, timeout, 17, 40 hours.
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2: 372,
1: 10-4. 169, Shade, 1044, U-54 at the 148, Kansas, 1028, in the white Chevy.
4: Dispatch.
5: 1952 to dispatch.
4: 62.
5: 1952. We'll be
6: out. Change the car to criminal trespass. Both units will be 24 for now.
2: That's firmer.
1: 62, 10-4. 169, 28 negative on a white 2015 Chevy Silverado 1500 out of Lewis. Last beginning of that, Frank expires 5 of 27 at 1741.
0: 158, Wichita 44.
1: Wichita 158, 1044.
7: 33 Road, Broad Acres Road, eastbound, Kansas. 919, Mary Charles Murray.
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1: 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Pretty Prairie and Broad Acres, Kansas 1028 is returning. Negative NCIC on a 2023 Kia K5 Grand Color, 3 of 27, last game with B-Boy out of Wichita at 1741.
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1: 169.
0: U-54 to 152 eastbound. I believe it's Ohio. King X-ray Victor 3653. It's on the right helmet.
1: One 69 Chasen 44 U-54 to 152 eastbound, Fossil, Ohio on a red Honda. Ohio's returning negative on maroon 2009 Honda. Expires 12 of 26. Last beginning with our Robert out of Massillon, Ohio at 1746.

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1: 161, Chase, 1044, U-160, 236, Kansas, 28, negative. On a 2008 Chevy Silverado 2500, 5 of 27, last beginning with E. Edward out of Harper at 1749.

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2: 161, what's your 2017?
0: I'm 24 from the EMS. I'll be at 215 and 6 for citizens.
1: 161, I'm not seeing it in the CAD. If you are advising, please go to info.
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1: 158, 10-4, 1754.
0: Bruce Bell, which is out 44.
1: 369.
0: U-50, 235 westbound. It's Texas trailer, 168-114 Nora. It's being pulled by a white Ram.
1: 369, J-1044, U-50, the 235 east westbound. White Ram pulling a trailer. Trailer through Texas is returning negative. 2025 American flatbed, black in color, expires August of 26. Last beginning with C. Charles out of Houston, 1755.

0: 369-1020, Texas.
1: 369-1028. The National Weather Service in Dodge City has issued a severe thunderstorm warning for northeast Pawnee County and central Kansas and southeast Rush County until 6:30 p.m. A severe thunderstorm located was near Ash Valley, moving east at 30 miles an hour. Hazards include 60-mile-an-hour wind gusts and quarter-size hail, the source's radar indicated. Severe thunderstorms warnings will remain mainly in rural areas of northeast Pawnee and southern east Rush counties. However, they are moving in an east direction. Dispatch concluding 10/13/1758.
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0: 1024.
1: 524, 10-4. Can you 1021 reference a question on this?
0: No.
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0: 169 of Wichita 44. U-54 at 150 westbound, Kansas 579, 3 Adam Boy Paul, on a green Jeep.
1: 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National Weather Service in Wichita has issued a severe thunderstorm warning for southern Barton County until 7 p.m. A severe thunderstorm was located near Great Bend, moving southeast at 15. Hazards include 60-mile-an-hour wind gusts and quarter-size hail, sources radar indicated. Damage to vehicles, roofs is expected. Locations impacted include Great Bend, Hoisington, Ellenwood, Pawnee Rock, Albert, Olmutz, and Great Bend Airport, and Cheyenne Bottoms. This tornado watch remains in effect until 11. 1013, weather update, 1804.
0: 330, beautiful.
2: 169, J1044, U-54 at the 150 westbound with a green Jeep, Kansas 1028, is returning negative NCIC on a 1996 Jeep Grand Cherokee, 7 of 26, last beginning with J. John out of Byers,
3: 1809.
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Wichita State listening unit. The National Weather Service in Wichita has issued a severe thunderstorm warning for southwestern Cali County and southeastern Sumner County until 1900. Hazard includes 60 mile per hour wind gusts and quarter size hail. 1064. 1815.

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0: 8-0, which tone 44?
1: 8-0.
0: U-77, southbound of 24, Kansas 28, 607, Sam Charles Mary, on Black Cadillac.
1: U-77 at the 24, southbound, Black Cadillac, Kansas 28, negative, Black 2022, Cadillac XT6, 11 of 26, last began with W. William out of Derby at 1818.

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1: 8044.
0: U77 northbound is 24. Kansas temporary. Edward 218282 on a green Subaru Outback.
1: 80 Shooting 44. U77 is a 24 northbound green Subaru Outback. Kansas tote tag. Kansas Falls is suddenly tanked. We'll advise. 1827. A0, it just popped up, negative on green, 2015 Subaru Outback. Last beginning with our Robert out of Hutchinson, it's showing active and negative at 1827.
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1: 369, 10-4, 1828.

Century 7 to 13, the National Weather Service in Dodge City has issued a severe thunderstorm warning for northwestern Stafford County until 1915. Hazards include 60-mile-per-hour wind gusts and quarter-size hail. 1064. 1829.

10:57, 10:13, the National Weather Service in Wichita has issued a severe thunderstorm warning for Rice County until 19:30. Hazards include ping pong, ball size hail, and 60 mile per hour wind gust. 10:64. Eighteen thirty.

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0: Road in Southwest 30th Avenue. RP called to advise that his truck has broke down. It is off the roadway, and he's hoping to have it moved out by tomorrow.
1: 10-4. You're still at 10-24 for now. I'll go check on it here in a little while.
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0: 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National Weather Service out of Wichita has issued a severe thunderstorm warning for Barton County until 7:45. The severe thunderstorm warning was located over Albert near Schaefer, moving east at 20. Hazards are ping pong ball size hail and 60-mile-an-hour wind gusts. Locations impacted include Great Bend, Poisonton, Ellenwood, Pawnee Rock, Albert, Olmutz, Great Bend Airport, Cheyenne Bottoms, and Odin. Dispatch concluding at 1843.
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5: 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Check subject disturbance, 1517 Odell. RP's advised that male subject is outside. White shirt, broke a screen door. She was a passerby. That's all the information we have.
2: 1067 and 1013, the National Weather Service in Wichita has issued a severe thunderstorm warning for Barton County. Hazards include ping pong ball size hail and 60 mile per hour wind gusts. The National Weather Service in Wichita has also issued a severe thunderstorm warning for northern Cali County, south central Butler County, east central Sumner County, until 1930. Hazards include tennis ball size hail and 70 mile per hour wind gusts. 1054. 1844.
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1: 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Advised it was an accidental dial from an Apple Watch. 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
0: 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We'll be in route to take care of that here shortly.
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Martin County Communications, all listening units, all listening stations, 1013 update. Severe thunderstorm warning remains in effect until 7:30 p.m. for northwestern McPherson, Rice, southern Ellsworth, and southeastern Barton counties. Radar indicated hazards include 10 and fall size hail and 70 mile per hour wind gusts. Locations in Barton County not listed. Dispatch concluding 1854.

0: Craven EMS, station 2, responded northwest K96, approximately a half mile east of northwest 110 Avenue. Have reported of a vehicle that went off the roadway, ended up at tree row. Unknown injuries at this time. Time out 1855.
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1: Dispatch responding EMS units. It's going to be one small child that has burns on her stomach from an airbag. 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She advised she's okay.
0: Well, kind of affirmative.
2: 372 dispatch. If I didn't already advise, you can show me 1024.
3: 1024.
0: 1412 is responding. Copy the information.
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Go ahead and show us 1023. Wheels in the trees on the north side of the road.

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0: 1210 to 1401. We are in heavy rain. We're not pushing real hard. If you could tree